0: was born to catch a wave.
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MDR 1. They say the holy water's watered down, and this town's lost its faith. Our colors will fade eventually, so if our time is running out, day after day, we'll make the mundane a masterpiece. Oh my, oh my love, I take one look at you, you're taking me.

0: 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Beautiful. Keep your hands up.
1: You just want to dance.
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Fritz, der beste Musikmix für Rheinland-Pfalz. Classic material, refugee camp, hold tight. Yes, yes. Steve Marley, come on, huh? Why clever?